something else. 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You can always see the sun. 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
1: 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How are they going to get paid?
2: You have the right to remain silent. Anything you say can and will be used against you in a court of law.

0: 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Like, I really out there trying.
1: How are they gonna get paid? 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
0: I train. 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You just need to trust me, man.

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1: You know what? I don't even care. I need a photo with Drake because my Instagram is weak as fuck. What are you
2: talking about? I'm just being real. My shit looks.
3: En tu radio, en tu celular, en la web, transmite Red Ambrosio.

on the beach who hate everything? Is this some sort of hip music that I don't understand?